moment that we have left, we want to talk right down to earth in a language that everybody here can easily understand.

been round, and that takes its time. But the shack outside the game. And you know what I'm talking about. Just let me know if you wanna go to that whole mile on the range. They got a lot of nice girls. I'm racing.